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1: Lord, you are good. Yes, and you're greatly to be praised. I'm Kim Harford Johnson. Yes, we continue to lift up the name of Jesus. He said, if I be lifted up, I'll draw all men unto me. Happy Labor Day holiday weekend. Yes, indeed. And listen, get your Bibles ready. Got some spiritual food for your soul. Man will not live by bread alone. No, but with every word that proceeds out of the mouth of God. Yeah, that's some spiritual food for your soul. Get those Bibles ready. It's later this hour. Here's Commissioned with a hit, a classic, Running Back. Okay.

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1: The Lord is our shepherd and we shall not want. The good shepherd, Jesus, takes care of the sheep, us. Hallelujah. Happy Sunday to you and yours. Labor Day holiday weekend. Got Canton Spirituals on the way. Fix it, Jesus. Travis Green made a way. Well, listen, some are traveling for the Labor Day holiday, praying for traveling grace and mercy. And, you know, some of the best times to travel, especially if you're going to be traveling on Labor Day itself, Monday, September 7th, the best time is before 10 a.m. The worst, 11 a.m. through 8 p.m. Yeah, because everybody will be out, right? Trying to get that Labor Day destination on the actual day. So just be mindful of those things and kind of avoid peak times so that you can make it to your destination safely. All right? All right. Labor Day holiday weekend. God bless.
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Montgomery's number one for gospel. Hallelujah 104.3. Tomorrow is not promised. Choose today whom you will serve. Come on, serve the Lord and serve him with gladness. I'm Kim Harper Johnson. Happy Labor Day holiday weekend to you and yours. And of course, get those Bibles ready. Got some spiritual food for your soul. If you're hungry, yeah. It's the word. Man will not live by bread alone, but with every word that proceeds out of the mouth of God. It's on the way. Right now, got a great one. It's new by Kirk Franklin and the one, the only, Karen Clark Sheard. Thank you for every

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1: Shout for joy. Yeah, shout for joy to the Lord, all the earth. Worship the Lord with gladness and come before him with joyful songs. Amen. I'm Kim Harper Johnson with you. Happy Labor Day holiday weekend. I pray that all is well. Some of you are excited because no work tomorrow. 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
1: Jesus is a great king. All over this earth, he reigns sovereign. Yes, and the government is upon his shoulders. Talking about King Jesus. Kim Harper Johnson with you on this Labor Day holiday weekend. Erica Campbell's on the way. I love God. Reverend Milton Bronson and the Tommies, the Holy Ghost. Well, if you plan on grilling this weekend for the Labor Day holiday weekend, tell me now, what do you have to have, you know, to have a good barbecue plate? What is it?
2: At a barbecue, I have to have me a burger. Ain't nothing like a burger on the grill. Some ribs with barbecue sauce, chicken wings, baked beans, and my mama's potato salad, because ain't nobody make it like her. And some corn on the cob.
1: All right. Yeah, that sounds good to me. All of it. Well, listen, if you're grilling, share with us. We want to hear about it. For the holiday weekend, talk back to us on the free iHeartRadio app. Hey, thanks for talking back.
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1: Our God has opened up the windows of heaven, pouring us out a blessing we don't have room enough to receive. Yeah, he's blessing me and you right now. Thank you, Jesus. I'm Kim Harper Johnson with you. Happy Labor Day holiday weekend. Day number two of a three-day holiday weekend. To God be the glory. And listen, if today, September 6th, is your birthday, of course, I've got a gift. Yes, I do, from me to you. Like a good old slice of birthday cake. Sweet. It's on the way. Keep it here. Here's Lashay Knox and Ernest Pugh right there.
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0: 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Our God is not a man that he would lie. He keeps his promises. Amen. Edwin Hawkins is on the way. God will take care of you. Marvin Sapp, praise him in advance. It's a Labor Day holiday weekend. I'm Kim Harford Johnson. Yeah, keeping you company on this happy Sunday. Well, listen, experience the powerful story of courage, conviction, and unwavering faith in Daniel and the Fiery Furnace. Yeah, it'll be on the big screen. Yeah, in theaters, September 18th. Great Bible story. Yeah, so tickets are on sale now. And be sure to check out September 18th, Daniel and the Fiery Furnace. I can't wait to see that one. That should be good, right?
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1: Our God has said he knows the plans that he has for us. 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Amen. I'm Kim Harper Johnson. Happy Sunday to you and yours. It's a Labor Day holiday weekend. Got one to keep you inspired. Yes, Canton Jones. I love this one. Praise on, go.

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1: It is our Father's good pleasure to give us the kingdom. Hallelujah. I'm Kim Harper Johnson. 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Labor Day holiday weekend. Yay. Enjoy. 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Yeah. 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
2: Yeah, God didn't give us the spirit of fear, no, but of power, love, and a sound mind. I'm Kim Harper Johnson. Happy Sun, yay. And it's a happy and blessed Labor Day holiday weekend. Here's a great one for you. It's the Reverend Luther Barnes, God's Grace.

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0: Remember, there is a friend.
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0: I know he will.
1: And if your heart is broken,
0: this is all you have to do.

Hallelujah 104.3, Montgomery's number one for gospel. Our times are in the Lord's hands. No man will be able to pluck us out of his hands. We're covered. Ah, thank you, Jesus. Yes, our life is in his hands. Kim Harper Johnson, happy Labor Day holiday weekend to you and yours. I pray that you and your family will have a happy, safe, productive, and blessed one. Amen. And of course, I got this one. It's a new one by Jason Nelson.

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Montgomery's number one for gospel. Hallelujah, 104.3. That's right, it's official. It's officially the Labor Day holiday. It's underway. All right, it's me, Ed Long, here with the Chicago Mass Choir, Todd Trivett, his latest called Holy You. That's coming up in just a few minutes. Come on, let's do the Chicago Mass.

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You know, Kirk Franklin named his Mount Rushmore of gospel greats, and John P. Key was one of those folks. Here he is with the church medley.

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1: All right, Ed Long is here with you on this Labor Day holiday. Yep, it's official. It is here. All right, we're hanging out in the sanctuary, enjoying ourselves. We got Ricky Dillon and Ron Carter coming up in a minute. Right now, Nancy Jackson. I like this one. This is called Crazy Praise.
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1: All right, it's me, your brother Ed Long. You and I are hanging out in the sanctuary. I appreciate you so much. Lisa Noel Smith and the Brown Singers are coming up in a few minutes. Right now, it is CC Winans. I pray, you pray.

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1: My name is Ed Long. Welcome to what I call the sanctuary. I got Fred Hammond coming up in a little bit. Right now, Bishop T.D. Jakes and them.
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1: It Long is here. We are in the sanctuary. Thank you so much for listening. You know I appreciate it. I always tell you I do, so I really do. We got your favorites back to back, like this one from Commission, as we praise God in song.
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2: Well, we praise God. I said we praise God. Amen. Amen. This is a great event. I thank God for his goodness and his grace. For his goodness and his grace and his great love shown. God is a wonder in my soul. Praise God. But God gave me the ability to come and be a part of this celebration. It's been 20 years. On the radio. 20 years. Two whole decades. When I was in my 40s, glory to God. And now look at me here. Just as beautiful as I want to be in my 60s. Amen. And I want to thank you. How many of you listen to the show daily? How many of you listen to the... Make some noise if you listen to the show. And for those of you that didn't make any noise, get out. Get out. You're not invited to this party. That means that you got to join listening to this show every morning at 5 o'clock. Amen.

0: everybody. It's Lisa Nole Smith here of the Brown Singers, and I am here to say congratulations to Pastor Donnie McClurkin on 20 years of impact, inspiration, and dedication to this music that we love and to this industry who loves you. We want you to know that you have inspired us to do many things, but one of the most powerful messages, I think, and my favorite moments is being able to honor you by singing this song that says stand, and that is exactly what you have done for 20 years. Stand. We love you. Congratulations.
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2: Yeah.

0: And we've got some surprise situations that are going to be going on. We got some surprises. I hope that you all like and love the music that we play. And as you can see, standing at the DJ desk is the one and only Praise Break Master himself, DJ T-Storm!
1: Thank you.
0: DJ T-Storm is my savior in this natural world. I'm telling you, he puts things together when nothing is there. And I want to thank him openly and honestly. Thank you, DJ T-Storm.
1: Thank you.
0: How many of y'all love the Praise Break? Amen. But he invented the Praise Break. Now, I didn't like it at first. Because I'm 66. So I didn't really care for it, and all this jibbity-jabbity. I like old people music. Glory to God. I like old people music like CeCe Winer. She old. I like old people music. I know. That's what I'm doing. But I want to appreciate everybody that makes this happen. And 20 years is a long haul. And I tell you, we are on every day, in most stations, every day. And God has gifted us, blessed us to see some great artists come and some great artists go. We have seen the introduction of Jacqueline Carr and Jonathan McReynolds and Tasha Cobbs Leonard, and we've seen Travis Green. We've been able to play him when he had Intentional and You Made a Way, and just to be able to see the transition of gospel music, it is a wonderful thing. And then we were able to see those that left and went to glory. The ones that started with us, like Andre Crouch, who we interviewed, and Sandra Crouch, who we interviewed, and the list goes on of those that, Minister Rance Allen, and all those that went on into heaven. It was a joy to be able to facilitate how, using this platform in order to portray their music. And so we honor them even in their memory. And who can ever, ever forget the one and only Bishop Walter Lee Hawkins and Edwin Hawkins. Amen. And the newest one to get their wings was Richard Smallwood. These were all brothers of mine. These were all sisters of mine. They were friends of mine. And because of them, I am. And I praise God for the memories that they have left and the music that they've left behind. One more time, let's honor every one of the artists. Named and unnamed. Honor every one of the artists. Hallelujah.

0: got a singer. We've got a singer here today, and she's going to minister for us. This is a live show, so that means you got to come alive. That means you got to make noise. You got to enjoy. You've got to celebrate. I don't throw no parties, but people just sitting there looking at me like I'm Elvis Presley. I want you to enjoy this day. This is a 20th year celebration. Thank you, Duncan. Thank you. I want you up. I want you screaming. I want you everything. And we have a great young lady that's going to sing for us at this time. Welcome Pam Long to the new Donnie McClurkin Show.
1: Come on. Have you ever heard of that? I know y'all heard of the Holy Spirit. Let's give it up for the Lord tonight.

0: Jesus. Hallelujah. To God be the glory. Praise God.
1: Trying to tell you, you heard that first here on the new Donnie McClurkin show. Girl, how old are you? You're what? Use your mic.
0: 50. Yes. Praise God. Praise the Lord. Yes, I am. Yes, sir. Yes, I am, Pastor. To God be the glory.

0: Jesus looks good on me. That's what I say. Thank you so much.
1: Unbelievable.
0: Thank you, Jesus.
1: You have the stamina, the musicality, the vocality of a 20-year-old.
0: To God be the glory. Thank you, Jesus.
1: And the face to match it.
0: Thank you, Pastor.
1: No, honestly, ask anybody here. I don't believe in platitudes.
0: Right.
1: If you're so glad to say you're ugly.
0: Right.
1: Now, how long have you been doing this?
0: I've been singing, Pastor, all my life. I actually used to sing in a group by the name of Total. I used to be on Show 'Em Puppy Combs.
1: Total?
0: Yes, I was on his label.
1: That's when you was in your unsaved days.
0: Yes, sir. Yeah, no more.
1: You don't need them no more.
0: Right. Praise God.
1: So how long have you been doing gospel?
0: Well, I grew up in the church, so I've been
1: so
0: singing.
1: So did Aretha.
0: Yes, for a long time. Yes, what you say, just because you grow up in the church don't make you a believer, right? Praise God. So it's been some years. I can tell you God is good. He's a restorer.
1: Amen.
0: So because I know what
1: tell
0: it's
1: me,
0: like.
1: Tell me.
0: I know what it's like to tear yourself to smithereens with God.
1: Mm-hmm.
0: And that's what I did a couple of years ago.
1: Mm-hmm.
0: And by the grace of God, he had me stay in my church where I was actually preaching the word of God, and I fell from grace. And instead of me running away, God made me stay. When I wanted to, I wanted to run, but I knew that if I did run, he let me know in my spirit that I was gonna die if I left. And I had to stand up and face the people that I hurt. And they were great friends of mine. And they over to the right of me again. My apostle, Prophetess Adira Candace. Mm-hmm. And my church family, they stood there in the gap and prayed for me when I wasn't lovable anymore.
1: You know what? You were always lovable. You were always lovable. And this is the revelation God gave me on the hospital bed 2 days ago.
0: Mm.
1: That we were always lovable.
0: Wow.
1: In our worst state.
0: Mm.
1: While we were yet sinners, Christ loved us. And his love is the love of a father. It's not the love of a deity, it's the love of a father. And what happens when you have a child and you're teaching your child how to walk? This is what he showed me. And you're teaching your child how to walk. And if the child falls, the father doesn't turn away from the child. The father runs to the child. Because although the child fell, he knows their potential to walk.
0: Yes, sir.
1: And if he keeps teaching, that child will learn. And then that child will go from needing him to hold their hand walking to walking alongside.
0: Yes, sir.
1: Yes, sir. You know? And then he goes from walking alongside to walking behind. And he leads you into your future. So you are always, good God, I'm about to cry.
0: Yes.
1: You are always loved by God.
0: Yes.
1: Your greatest sin could not turn God's head away from you. It couldn't. It could turn people away from you. It could turn loved ones away from you. It could turn friends away from you. And people could make you feel like you were nothing and that you were fake and that you were a failure. Look at you. You're talking about God now. Look at where you are now. They can do all that stuff. And the father sits back and says, that's my child.
0: Yes.
1: And if you want to make God mad,
0: mess with his children.
1: Mess with his child.
0: Yes, sir.
1: People don't understand. God is gracious, loving, kind, benevolent. He is so wonderful. He's marvelous. Until you mess with his child. Jesus said like this. He said, it's better for you to tie a millstone around your neck.
0: Yes, sir.
1: Go to the deepest part of the ocean. Cast it in the deepest part of the ocean than to mess with any of my little ones. That's how he is about his family.
0: Yes, sir.
1: And family is not based on perfection. Family is not based on perfection. Family is based on obedience to God.
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1: Amen. Put those hands together and scream. We've got a video playback right now. We've got a video that we're going to play. And I want
2: Hey, Donnie.
1: I ain't never seen it. Who is this?
2: Hey, Donnie. It's your sister,
1: Cece. Oh, get out of my face.
2: 20 years on the new Donnie McClurkin Show. You know, I have to take my time to say your name. I love you so much. Thank you for the impact. Thank you for the love. Thank you for the music. And I wish you many, many more years.
3: 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I want to congratulate Donnie on 20 years on the new Donnie McClurkin Show. Thank you for your inspiration and impact and dedication to gospel music and ministry. We pray that you have many, many more successful years.

0: Amen. Now, it say here, DJ T-Storm, it says you're supposed to introduce me. Introduce me.
1: Okay. So this is for the radio. It's a segment that we do on here where we ask some questions from Donnie McCurkin. But this segment is called...
2: Let him cook. Let him cook now. Let him cook.
1: Let Donnie cook. Let Donnie cook.
0: Now, where's David at? Where's David at? Now, he the first one to introduce Let It Cook to me. And it didn't make sense then, and it don't make no sense now.
1: You got swag. You understand what it means, though, right?
0: It means let Donnie talk.
1: Do your thing. Let him cook. Do your thing.
0: Yeah, let him sizzle.
1: There you go.
0: Yes. Let him be groovy. That's right, baby. That's very groovy. Groovy, groovy scene. I got on my Austin Powers jacket and... Amen. So this is where I read this.
1: I can read them to you, or you can read them. How you want to do it?
0: Read them to me.
1: All right. So here's the first question. Donnie McClurkin, at the top of your career, you've made a pivot to include radio to an already busy schedule. Mm-hmm. What was the influence behind that decision? What was said to you?
0: Well, the influence behind me going radio, which I didn't think was going to amount to anything, was B.B. Wanitz. B.B. has always been that brother. Now, he is as quiet as can be. You will never know that he does the things that he does. And with all of his celebrity and all of his accomplishments, he has been the one that's been the impetus in anything and everything that I do. It was B.B. Wynans that got me on Sunday Best. It was B.B. Wynans that introduced me to Oprah. It was B.B. Wynans that introduced me to the radio. We were in concert in California, and it was a versus kind of thing. My group versus his group. We slayed them, of course, because... And then when we finished, B.B. brought me in the back to do an interview because he had a radio show. He brought me in the back to do an interview, and he said, Donnie, you need to do radio. He said, you got a face for radio. And you know, as dumb as I was, I didn't know that was an insult. He said, you got a face for radio. And you need to do radio. I said, B.B., don't nobody listen to radio no more. He said, Donnie, I wouldn't be doing it if people didn't listen. You know I wouldn't be doing it. And he introduced me to his producers. And thus, on July 4th, the Donnie McClurkin Show was formed. And we did our first broadcast. And from that point on, the rest is history.
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6: Hi, this is Donnie McClurkin, and I have a personal note that I'd like to drop in your spirit right now. I want to joyously remind you that the God of all creation has called you, chosen you, and has planned a life for you. I just want to increase your joy and make you understand that He has purposely, intentionally brought you on this earth to show you what a father really does, to treat you like the child of God that you really are. God is so into you, and He wants you to turn around and be into Him so that you can enjoy the benefits of salvation, the benefits of having this monumental, most high, eternal, almighty God as your Father. He wants you to be able to call Him your God. That's right. He wants you to call Him your Father. He is so in love with you. So when you pray, you don't have to just address Him as God. You can address Him as my God, because He's your Father.

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Montgomery's number one for gospel hits, Hallelujah 104.3. Kiara Sheard kicking off a Labor Day edition of the party. Your early morning praise party with me, your girl, Sherry Mackey, on a marvelous Monday, a family day. Right now, enjoy.

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1: Praise God, a family day, a marvelous Monday on the party. 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Apple TV subscribers. Apple TV is increasing its subscription prices with monthly fees rising from $12.99 to $14.99 and annual fees going up from $99 to $119. Existing subscribers will be notified before the new prices take effect. This marks, y'all, the fourth price increase in 4 years for Apple TV, which has expanded its original content offering significantly since its launch in 2019. The price hike comes amid similar moves by other streaming services like Peacock and Netflix. Additionally, Apple One, a bundle of Apple services, will see a price

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1: She hung out with us last week on the party. That's Corinne Hawthorne and Lecrae Unstoppable. You're inside the party, your early morning praise party with me, your girl, Sherry Mackey. Happy Labor Day, everybody. I know y'all on the grills and all the other stuff. Bring me some to the station. I'm just saying, if I got to work, y'all can bring me some to the station. Just kidding, just kidding. Hey, family, chicken straight. We got your morning prayer coming up. We're going to celebrate you, your birthdays, your wedding anniversaries. There's a party on the radio with you in mind. Your early morning praise party with me. Your

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1: First Lady Karen Clark shared, "We acknowledge you on a Labor Day, a marvelous Monday on the party. Your early morning praise party with me, your girl, Sherry Mackey. We got your Bible experience on the way, hot topics. But in about 8 minutes for Labor Day, God sees your labor."

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And guess what?

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1: It's Tim Rogers and the Fellas. Thank you, Lord, for the change that has come over me. Happy Monday to you and yours. I'm Tracy Bethay, glad to be in your company. Got some Fred Hammond on the way with Love Never Fails. Here's music from Luther Barnes, and thank you, Lord. I'm talking about God's grace.

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1: It's all right to get your praise on. That's music from Israel, a new breed. And again, I say rejoice, my brother, my sister, rejoice in the Lord, that is. I'm Tracy Bethay. Still to come, music on the way from Kirk Franklin. Here's Anthony Brown and Group Therapy with Always Be Good.

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0: Beautiful Labor Day. 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I've got something brand new for you. 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And thank you for everything.
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1: 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The Lord will make a way somehow. I'm Tracy Bethay. Glad to be in your company on this.

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Hallelujah 104.3, Montgomery's number one for gospel. It's music from Kathy Taylor and Oh How Precious Is the Name of Jesus. I'm Tracy Bethay, glad to be in your company. Tide Tribute is on the way, plus this hour brings you the gospel truth and gospel news. Honey, here's a classic from Walter Hawkins, and Be Grateful.

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0: Hallelujah 104.3, Montgomery's number one for gospel. William Murphy, and it's working. I've got a seed in the ground and I am expecting a great harvest. I'm Tracy Bethay, glad to be in your company. Here's Lachey Knox and Ernest Pugh with Right There.
1: 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Ladies and gentlemen,

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1: It's Marvin Sapp, one of his biggest songs, and never would have made it, Lord, without you. I'm Tracy Bethay, glad to be in your company. Got Lisa Noel Smith and the Brown Singers on the way. Here's Kirk Franklin and Revelation.
2: 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Yes, sir. They shall hunger no more, neither shall they thirst

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Hallelujah 104.3, Montgomery's number one for gospel. I love this song because there's nothing like praising the Lord. He inhabits the praises of his people. That's Bishop T.D. Jakes. I'm Tracy Bethea. Let's continue the praise. Here's Canton Jones with Praise on Go. Can't you?

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1: Dwayne Woods, sometimes you got to, not sometimes, all the time, you need to let go and let God. I'm Tracy Bethay, P.J. Morton is standing by. Here's Bishop Larry Trotter, and the Lord is blessing me right now.

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Music from Dorinda Clark Cole, and I want everything that the devil stole from me. I'm taking it back. I'm Tracy Bethay. Here's Jason Nelson and May.

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1: So good to be with you on this Monday, Labor Day. Be safe, be wise. I'm Sonya Blakey. Coming up, Ricky Dillon, Open My Eyes. Here's Fred Hammond, When the Spirit of the Lord.
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1: Let's have church on a Monday. Gotta get you moving. Church medley right here with John P. Key.

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1: JJ Harrison, miracle worker. He and his wife are a delight. 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But God said, you will. 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You'll see the testimony. They were with me on the red carpet. Happy Labor Day. What's on the menu? 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On the way, Fred Hammond. Love never fails. Here's Reverend Luther Barnes. God's grace.

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1: 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He's going on tour. I'll let you know who he's going with. Always be.

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1: Sounds like the church I had on Sunday. I like it real churchy. I'm Sonia Blakey. Let's continue the churchiness, because Lisa Dose Fifth is on the way, along with the Brown Singers' Promises. Happy Labor Day. More of your favorites right here, Greg O'Quinn, I Told the Storm.

0: Ready to sing along with your favorite gospel song? We've added the lyrics. 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
1: 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I love this song. Karen Clark Sheard, Kirk Franklin, thank you for everything.

through right now. Some broken family, broken fellowship, broken friendship, broken bodies. The Bible says if we just go to Him, brokenness, broken heart, contrite spirit, He will in no wise cast us aside. When I think about all of these diseases that's plaguing our land, AIDS, cancer, tuberculosis, kidney diseases, I don't care how many diseases there are, there's an answer. You see, double jeopardy gives you the answer. You got to come up with the question, is that right? We don't have to come up with the answer because we already know that Christ is the answer. See, when God asks a question,

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1: It's a good day to have a good day. Why? Because it's a day the Lord has made. No drama, right? We want to keep our peace. Coming up, Tide Tribute, Holy You. Here's Norman Hutton's God's Got a Blessing.

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1: 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Good news, he will strengthen your heart even during the wait. I'm Sonya Blakey. Here's Lachey Knox with Ernest Pugh right there.
2: I asked my big brother to come and help me with this. Ladies and gentlemen.